0: nyina ye shebi
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0: 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if you say, one like you be, I will stream me now, who stream no, Uria, no way, Jamie say, my God cannot lie. I trust my God cannot lie, ne, Yankopon, and then Ma Ekasa, Debiro, they writing Yankopon and the Makasa, Odo Yenti, and Untimi, Enya, na Odena Sem, a church, a coin, now Odena. Some atrium for every secret will be revealed and no any energy on concrete at the atoma commerce say Bema Nema NT say every secret will be revealed. There are some issues we are to me this year will be BR impo yri out that what you know that what you obey to me at the SNO. Your war war obey to me this year no, but also in young copon dear, young fabi beans here on young copon and no now bonnet for a dear frayani. I an air say, where dear, Yakosha soon baby. A danimuno obia anywho better than Yankopon Kuto Uno. The young chasm radin Yankopon Katra ye award the book of Ecclesiastes. The book of Ecclesiastes chapter 12 and verse 13 to 14. Bible no ekatra ye say, let us hear the conclusion of the whole matter. Fear God and keep his commandment, for this is the whole duty of man. And verse 14 it says, for God shall bring every work into judgment with every secret thing, whether it is good or whether it is evil. 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

0: 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The book of Psalm 139 verse 11 to 12. Bible say, if I say surely the darkness shall come over, even the night shall be light about me. 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
1: Psalm 139
0: verse 11 to 12. What can I say?
1: What's that? 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
0: Na onyango pondi esum eni hai di eni pe. Me catch her said, dear, now betum this year before you. And you timpany forecast, and he says, oh, you are fun, sir. No, I've been here. If he said, Ebia, no beer, who? But I didn't get desa. They didn't ever caught him, woman. If you are a chronobot and not done, you may be cause of winning, sir, and yet. Now, it's here on Yanko Possum, it's your both for Nassum. I would have this is such a free home. Got a free home. 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Therefore, whatsoever have spoken in darkness shall be heard in light. Be behind you all. Me the obey to the same or soft one me. I be an answer, they be a down, I'm sorry, I'm a bomb, pay a ten yanko possum. Obey to my yamu, your dear, a dear simi, many one yam yanupe, several yam yam and you have you whom gradually. 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And son was said tree so ka awa dead dear tree no. 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

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A new secret conversation, and your hypocrisy, and your chuma, you know, how do you go for 95.7. I can't say, I didn't go for Bufu. As a nipa, we are black, not the Biada, we are not some Yafita, we depend him, we are Dada for, we are criminal, who we are going him. Tiamoya Brabo, ye, Branch of Dinan Copa, and Beconavi. The book of Matthew chapter 12 verse 36 sembiara wode wa no ka kokom tetefu biara wotwe ene komo biara wudie no ma me me papa me sro enhwe me ni wo tv so and enhwe entemika chatra ma ho biade ne whatsapp no bible ne se na me se mo se ense wono biara a onipa ebeka no Obebu hon atain atemuda. 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And I was saying, no. God, you are coming and ask me, said, you need to go on and run your big channel. On your copper, on your phone, soda. And you can't just say, you know. You know, when you're bound to say, dear, dear, how are you? No, I tell you what I want him. I am a man, papa, and you are tired and come to my favor. Now, so I didn't go on here. I the God of justice. On your catasumu, I'm going to go on there. Me am a cave radius and we'll boom attain. Do you me? Obi boom attain. Am I gun your pet? Obi any way that didn't win attain. 95.7. Now, no. Isaiah S. and Comno. Also, soon tea. Nas as soon as soon tea. The Radina Copon Casa. Listen, no, some young mamma, what you need? Nancy, we may have a soko. A radiator tell you a brow soon as I see. 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Now your papa copim da obeba. A radiasem ye. 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The book of Acts chapter 17 and verse 30 to 31. 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

0: Otan some patch of Beshebi Mamisia. 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
1: Shadale.
0: Oh, bomb fire, and oh, yeah, the

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0: fani din se otan so e wuda den for sa dance we bi mre no o ni sha ni pada wo pe bani bia o no so fani din kwotan so yen ko tie mra.
1: That was signing up for a potential payment of $720 million. And the fundamental question is, if you buy equipment,
0: Ebacho, producer Sam said, mobile two voices boom at the same time. It's more share now a year, 44 seconds. Now, Momo and Nonkwam, any DNA on Brasimo, Yankunku Chimra. All right, but Obianfa Edini and to Otan. So, okay, Yamfan Paiboy into Aswansana Omaba. O Sauradi Yesu.
2: Oha.
0: O Sauradi Yesu.

0: Now, like a pigeon. You're near about to say. No one you say. Unnecessary. Not the BC. Almost say, not on say, or Basabi. So, be what? A ye be as a team be three, a team be six, yes, ten, and sana oh. And it's any be three. Oh, Nire also come as a need ye be three. Need ye be three train. Na Eddie, and Anama may say, Yunkutimra, every DC.
1: You command the morning, God cannot lie. 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

0: 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Now, in the Nidian Connecti, a yare injection, you have a bumpire.
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1: Jesus.
0: General Nina, none fear by Copa, a hospital. Or see, or hospital, or by.

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1: 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Me yem me ti in Pana Yerasu Miko Hospital. Papa Ayesa, it was a sa, yes, the era of Fufuna Yarin and the Yasha Sia. Fana, Emma, we meet Miss Susanna, me myself, I did say, hey, I am not so me warm red nurse to an answer day. Miss Susanna, me quiet. Me do a midi 3 days, 4 days, 5 days. I in our hospital and so many. At February, Papa February, na na me go to a yare echo hospital, sa Papa na no kwada me ba fie mu na asa me dede da ho. Me nim de kan me kasa free kakwa. Me nim de kan me na. Na already no maso edikaya di e can't if a thought down of rain for so say fire TV into holy TV in Bombay or can ya adwuma same thing nya kwai bet e no part of my dream so me be can me as adam me change me TV stations na me cut us in Bombay na me dey to one am say me no be Bombay say when I train my dream to say not to say holy TV we na ya na maso kan wan say say any mom Bombay was so papa ana o ye ensu akwantre bi Many more bomb pious are in your country now. Train a minimum is unique. Papa Bessin, a free South February, no more Bessie and ne, I guess, yeah, me never can say. You call hospital beam.
0: Yes, why yo? Yes, why yo? Yes, why yo?

0: tell me. 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A crown of our bears, Pastor, bear 5 months. And a moon strange sickness. Kai. 5 months now, Granica. Ah, when you're chilly. Only 4 years. 95.7. Come and say, you know, Mammy, need Jimmy. On fence, so I can see it. On fence, so I can see it. 5 months. You could see a video, no? Mentimeria, may you have me for so? May you have me who be an enemy, my son, let me soon. And you sort a crack it to an old. Now, where do we are at the end of the back, running some movie?
1: Oh, Jesus.
0: By far, money for Niagara. Crack it to a 5 month. It's 35 month. The bomb pie, the amount. Friends on young couple, what you know, what Nassim say?

0: ye be ye cram poach, ne coin ben so ne be boy. Was no cra won pa ne se kofo bebre bonyo so. The idea of the 24-hour market. Man for bebre bonyo so. Because if you are building markets, it should be one advantage spaces. And as I say, will be beer. Mount for the here. Now, who could see 24 hour market will be beer or no, no. Means you, Nyene Quine, yet. Hospital, you crew, more so no, and yet is in a deplorable state. Ujai and no BC market manner. Send the panel. The appreciation of Nyao and any baby out, any Jimu, there be a Nya dear Uniano. You hear pass, he say, no, ASA, Anka Obinya, or your friends. Social amenity be our wire beboard, sending you beba, and the quine. The most all cook will be swap on markets, no congestion. A wapi sopa, I just and Kofunya baby. I'll say a hono, may Barbie see 24-hour market. Be sure, says Uncle for number barges. Now, of course, they say you implemented 24-hour economy. This is a new BBIC EC market. Now, market here is simple. What are we going to be selling there? So, any man here turns on, we demand it within the 24-hour your friend is saying scheme. It's a saying. Minya sure pass will be benantia could room say, oh, above 11, me quando, Katikun, Tim could digabe. Your lifestyle cry, you leave you cry, my own who can see, and yes, idea. No pay won't so cast a movie. He has all the befa 0240 929283. Am I 0240 929283? And I'm a share name. Say, what do voice notes no befa? Am I Yendika in Tinia Bay?
1: Possible morning. I'm in chair. Chama Collins in Sokoba Crossroom. The man is I'm in chair. You are quite more better. Come, incoming vice. Chama Shaba for Ganaza. Any cooker and

0: Facebook now set a question woman, almost said that set a question woman, quarrels and one send on send a bear, do dinner chin to me by you soon. Eh, mom, education, I hear expensive. I give it to me to 10 years, maybe so. But as I have been caught, I can't get international school, no, so near my course will hope I can't. Almost free, I will for one. Or like I saw now, penna, no. But any name was in a giant in the panel, a money yet your pet because one didn't know what was so was my mother for pictures in the video and said, no, pa, me money dear chilling to me, you say, test books, yeah, you be school, this also called test books for possible happening. I was a GSC, this uncle movie, pan, a GS, this uncle me, I'm trying to move for home. But I still be great.
1: So, which means, since they say, you know, every year, piano. Omu ye review of a ye book sa mo friend yuzu enye sa mi ye sure se sana opa chile se anka first no yes mi jitumba first no na utimi edu book tuwa nao ni ake tuwa babi yuzu I mean it could take about 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eye we ye parent
2: Kosibo, good morning. Kosibo, Michao, Mamaja Fujina, Evans Ni. Kosibo, Epacho, and there be a Kosu or Santimemura at Chapa, Papa, Papa, Papa. Kosibo, Jasa Ufri, Abapadancing, Atras in Treswa, Eba, Bedru Pepper for one, we may get in the one. Kosibo, Ombecha, Abremu. Only one salute, and Ram catches a massa, two boss, Yamin, Kua, Kembudiaka, Ibufaso, the Cosmo, or Mitchell, quite much a year, Papa Cosmo, and quite Miranda from the Honum, Mrs. Sam, Bray Cosmo, Cosmo by the Fonda Ball, this will be a Yahoo, Cosmo, Islam, Mother Muya was in my.
3: Kosibo, morning. I'm for your response concerning Ofurukum situation. MC in response or the buyer or my Mr. Mistromo, yeah, MC, you know, I will say, you see, his task force and the they cannot help the situation or more situation. Video now, I'm going to send them on now. Obish video or no? If you video, my boss a baby. Forget to me see at fatness with all the brave new honor boys in the whole car at fatness. And we have made several reports. I'm a tax force. We are beginning all Quincy as any or much car and now a question on. Majiska, Mr. Boys, no crew at Kano or at Fatso, morning, afternoon, evening, or at Fatsoa, SL crime. The so called task force, no, they couldn't do anything. And since I'm making this report, no, we are still not young from a pound home because it will be she video. So, the ban of my task force number, the ban of my task force now, okay, Abba. Because this is about human health. A man for an apple. So, on your swift in his response, it's when I and in the situation also.

0: a serious one as such. But that's it.
1: Studio.
2: Concern on Senia Galamsey, you know, is he causal any, I mean, the ripple effect, near Ninsun Sansua, Enya, won't put him more, yes, I mean, threats, security threats, health threats, Sanya Menina, the open area, and Kofote use drugs, pa, Yana Galamsey sites in the camp, and see Minia Udika, pa, the idea see tuna.
3: The selector, good morning. Somebody is being recorded free at Amwasi. I'm in fact in Chakis and Koma, Nanentia Mopay, 2-4 brain from Adamasi. The selector, and I'm going to be a possible 24-hour economy in Kajakra. The mechanic say, we are here, past government in SC markets are less than 3 years. Yeah, you put some market in the BC 24-hour market, and so that money, no, I go waste. It is a 24-hour market in Amba. Oh my, into me in Guana. You go a month for 9 years, and no club may omit me a Ugandan. They can complete it. That done a whole so they are demolishing it. A dear cries in me. Oh my, when I had a name, is a to cry and Tom. Oh, show me now.
4: I was about a peer from my chamo. Until one pan a de gun of woe, one pan a de gun of woe. Because a 24 hours a year a chin, almost a moon more free. Nancy, 24 hours, you know, and then market, you know. A quamber and a fast or buy. 24 hours economy and 24 hours marketing. A quamber name you a bubbler because the minute anchor it was anchor 24 hours a you know, or money 24 hours marketing. When so almost a money movie into day a dear pan a 1 pound a digan of 4 weeks. My penny, mama, Mr. Finance form, because any man calls on a woman here. And no, me share ye, or be kios. No, more could to us say, in Tika or Moma, Nipanum Renaka, or true Nadia, and can ye? Eh? Oh, my, let's say, 2 days, 3 days, ye flew. Ne, and can a moa. And Yema be a mububu, no, any, when you know more pamum because it will be a or ne nay or no. Okay.
2: But I say on a 24-hour market, I say, I've got a feature coming up in Chibia. Give you a year, I'm a voice note now. And also, get the bedroom, not yet your home and
1: coffee. Oh, you bought what you need? We draw the neighbors. I'm in charge of the J2 MP, actually, just out. General Affairs Vice Chairman, so all about no good domestic program. Me say, book no lie. Up a old din, tell about Tom, I am a free port in the GDA. Oh, you bought what you need?
5: Hello, Kosi, but good morning. Say you swim Timo Hoye. And I'll pay the one cinema for 2 in church. They will call me Jan Love, a chance in a petemo. A semoa, a human view of honum. A chance market of ballers, one my young bush, a stamp, and for say, only 2 feet for my ball and a coonie daddy for no honum. A high fire in the stamp, and for I say, for my Jan Love, a chance by the Kessie. Assembly the machine to board and if you are my or income, my family, my excuse to drink tea. Amen.
6: Hello, good morning. Osibo, your friend, you are because I feel quite as well. But you, Ghana, how your problem in any say? Bibia, Educosha, by eh, oh, man, and you know, I can do light say, ECG phone now say, Taka woman can open a bet nurse, no afraid ECG boss. And I pay you go ECG. Added the whole Ghana cough, and I did be more moon be a cough, a DNC. But Ghana be at you, and I buy, so a crack on you say, Doom light to a Kumasi. So, I'm an Anian Yano, sir. You pay you for no, I won't dear name company, and I'll be being a honour or some tackle ho. Maybe be a queer, but Ghana, dear me, Bahanu, Bibia, and I'll buy you. How? Why, Ghana? Oh, no.
2: But as a minion, a name be out to our man on a hole. But I'm sure, sir, Bibia won. A more year, more power company, ne war, and that's all more mamma power. They work for a government agency. Meboa. And you know, sir, government agency. The BBC Omone account, not directly to a president and as a BB, but directly to sir, government agency. No, almost him and I, so indirectly, they go straight to the government. The people demand answers from these state institutions through the government.
7: Good morning. Mr. Sobia, as well, no, I'm PR report, man, to me, I'm more, but I'm saying, PT. When you say, no, lawyer, no, or better, and this lawyer, and trunk one. On say, we say, oh, definitely. There's no Akufo-Addo based on Galamse issues. But Jerry said, with Mr. Paul Galamse for 2 years, I know they are no monk for 2 years. I'm a more Korea mining site, one Galamse site, or Kakacham will say, oh, you're about to one stop on the window, you buy a bema mobby. On San Adjian, I answer, but who send this for the sales as a Akufo-Addo time, I say, because who sends the banner, I take a peek, or say Akufo-Addo time, but in the year, if you send it, they do better. Oh, why are we on some way a campaign? Who be some assembly, a previous government? Who be some assembly, a previous government? It's a matter of 2 years. Yeah, they are trying almost. Why, Yamanka, I was.

0: The Asante region NDC, yes, a regional chairman, and my city need to so no NPP for better opposition to the kingdom come. And Nutina, UBS, Oriana, Sami Jamfi, and we are seeing in him say, Sami Jamfi, number one, Sami Jamfi, Nama, Ghana, and Nahu.
1: What's about money? 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I don't want to be a gate inside the home of the age. In fact, I'm very serious. It's my daughter, my money home, be my wife, and yes, I dear. Ghana, you know, I dear, because I just said, BBC and Sana, the true one.
2: Hello, Zibo, good morning. Let's say, sir, drafts as my walking. Yeah, man, for no go red, no home, no man, for no good energy drink no more. Oko galam sasia. So, when we are umbring it down, quiet galam said, man. Any panam no quiet, man, massa. And of panua, and so we need Chamoyano. Massa, as we did, I'm do. Maybe don't say, and I better to a grand bit my massa. To say the nipa is in no, ye duma 2 hours, or ye no sabanum beam. Ten no, dear duma, to what dear? As anchor, bamboo for the money call. The money call, pa, how no more tongue, no money ye. As same one in my walk, my one in memoir, pa, almost a homma. And yet, sad drafts, no, a home no man, no more big calf friends, say we, then no member for financial trash, or my shaman lacquer. Dabi, enye yesremu, mumu mweni mkoho, bye bye.
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4: 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And now, Omaba, almost 24-hour economy market as a day and day. Almost says a month for Japadi. Why? Also, Omunye, Obi and Kanchen, this for so many. Yes, someone to Obama MPP, Mosamonto, Afena Mokam, Mamonkam, Aka 2 years.
5: Hello, good morning, Asobo. I'm a Pemmo Watches for Kosopa, and I'm a peer for the team for Yas Watches for Kosopa. Also, Fadeski Kenyasi. Now, Osobo, I'm not paying me pure eye reporter, me just say. 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

0: Olenche bia ena great cool a day a year immediate release abba na main boom mu kakra now says system disturbance and power restoration update. Now the Ghana Grid Company Limited Gridco wishes to inform the general public that at approximately 4:30 a.m. today, Thursday 20th August 2026, the national power system experienced a major fault on the Akosumbu Volta transmission line. The fault resulted in the automatic tripping of the Akosumbu generating unit and some thermal generating plants as part of the system's protection mechanism to safeguard the integrity and stability of the national interconnected transmission system. Now, this consequently resulted in the loss of power supply to some parts of the country. Immediately following the incident, Gridco engineers working in close coordination with other power sector agencies took steps to isolate the affected transmission line and commence the safe and systematic restoration of power system of the power system. Now, power supply has been restored to some affected areas and restoration efforts are progressing steadily to ensure that supply is restored to all remaining and affected customers as quickly and safely as possible. Now, Gridco regrets the inconvenience caused by the temporary outage and assures the general public that all relevant technical items, all relevant technical teams have been fully mobilized and are working with urgency to achieve complete restoration of the power system. Well, Rafa Tintin, I'm making a great cool patch. I said, bear 4:30, Hono Mudum, Kanyana, Yampa, Mwano Mudum. Now, Nitia Banisani, I said, I'm feeding Nibia a war, Akosumbu Volta transmission line, so no, and who to watch him. Now, as part of Sir Umbe Bo, a infidian who buy automatically, I said, Nanka, a more saline is soon in a echo off just to protect the system. But you see, I'm only a cassie. Nasin Chimu Modema in Sisia Nature said, Arias Nibu or Masuson Kanyani, and see Omo was Wa, Omo Yehuejuma, and see Betiomonka, Tibiano, Omber restore powerfully. Well, it's quite disturbing, sir, Bribiano, Yechema Sanya may is Yansa, but I am not Yabisa who said, Omo, your friend is in troubleshooting, Biana, say, Umoa, Omo, check your systems, nature. Let's see, Grandpa, you automatic. So if there's a faulty line, yeah, na enbo mo kwa na system nenye sana yeju. Anyway, bawa olaita ba mami 0240929283. Wo ye o pure eye reports na fem na di abre.
1: Sabo, good morning. From your Asante, Germany, Hamburg. Efa, inu yaba kubia wakasa manoni. And Tessa na DND, no. A man and said, okay, any man and you could cry also. My name for baby, I'm winning your example. Obia Kobo, a bay be a chance, Obia Kubusa, a ECG and I say electricity phone be here because of saying doom light in a cry. Meme backroom and chebby be 4 years, me. October, and many 4 years. Was a lights in doom the dark. And yes, I'll burn any sea crowd and moon any that 4 continuous years. Me say, in boom light that pipe, say pipe, I be.
0: Minia me sabao so yen home so na yen kona unse na wachi ene na wachi abese nkono enkomo aches ubie di hon anase enkomo ubie di eye gold board hon sense nyompa aches gold board ashiriska be 1.7 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Prince, good morning. Let's say
2: mejo so na bibia bokodi
0: mehoye pa mehoye pa
2: mehoye pa jese woye memo ano I think say ye drum pempen so a on senkomo bi se ba on yes and train for me ka yes and train for because me da so yes and training
0: no cre
2: yes and train for no. Yen you beat my one common. It's simple. IMF report no de eneka emu gold board di krata fa ben asemfo aben na se e sign ben ene wo IMF amane bona ebo gold board di
3: right
2: sa page 10 na abeye a page 10 of sa IMF report na abeye enyina so de amadom kuma no wo mra se bwefie no e de akra na eka o se domestic gold or the Bank of Ghana's domestic gold purchasing program. One can say gold bonds, domestic gold purchasing program. And the dear role now gold board a player. They said the Ura Samija Vikan and Ra, while brand one months and grateful HCIA, I will a bank CM Jubilee House. No? And I said, yes, Jubilee House presidency. No? What can Tiawa say? So, and they will call gold board a financials one. And for and note this, we are saying training Jitum number we tier for wounds and Yamaica and Yanokre, Ayanokre. Say, Wagana has a open a buyer share ye, Omusika sem, and Wakunte Bu wounds and one. Aya, why a man a bonny attire, and your auditor general.
3: Correct.
2: No, come on, Munti, be one on your canoe Munti,
3: and Ukre. Aye, auditor general's report, in the
2: auditor general's report. But I hear some work, Master, near one man you pull, I say, I'm a chance to say, meet you, radio, Arabia, Auditor General's Report. Auditor General's Report, eh, the Holy Grail, ye digna so, and if you say, a buyer share ye be, the sika same agent a ye, was say sika,
3: yeah,
2: with this sika, what to sika, who are not say 1 year, sad, you know. Auditor General's Report, 2025, a France, eh, was say, was a Ghana Gold Board for the year ended 31st December 2025 was prepared and were prepared and published by the Auditor General of Ghana. Statements disclose that number one, operational surplus. Yeke operational surplus ha. Sika wade ebon ho bra na se sika wade di dwa. Sika wade tu anamon ahodwo no. Ebie ne free mobile. And for Sudan, say 907 million Ghana cedis. Overall surplus, yaka overall surplus, sika wenye nyina, yesay. One ne dreadyemu, one anamuntu, utriano, sika wenye nyina, yesay, aye 5.4 billion Ghana cedis. I think so, sir, working kind wenyina, dear Bakusu, dear cotton womb, aye, your friend say, nyen tia. The overall surplus no near 5.4 billion. And simple. If you say, sir, a year, great trainer, there was a buying at the Maye, I ye be in a swa, ye de be disica coco hujano. A mantem, I'm money in an yam fire and sunshine, demifemu say, Sicana mighty, yet yet to a yan yere, no, ye cosu ye yajuma. It is a Sicana beto yakount mono, as of. Eye December bosumi mu aye ba beko afefufuro ni mu no e na so what the can near ye nyan nyina ho a e be ba be ye 5.4 billion Ghana cedis e say sika no da wa ye nyan ne hwe ya me gidi say wa bra ye kwa ye ni mu no ye be gina so de aye normal ho do so how do you describe company a eye so liquid say eye company aboka now say IMF report no mpo and no more general so, and ya cast as same way. And then IMF report in the car. IMF report, no, the only timer were reporting about gold board dean, and a brand new case domestic gold purchase program, no, 2025. No, you scaling up, ya cast ya scaling be up, meaning someone out to profit grant to me, and just say, ya scaling be up. Let's just say, Sabre na church of poor, but say,
3: yeah,
2: what you say, yeah, you also Kumasi Academy almost a condom saying has killed the war. Let us will free war. No, it is what pigeon will be a costro. It is a who pega a dead yemwa a cabo. Bibizao,
3: Debbie.
2: Who pega a dead yem of his and not caneno, not yayan in such a way say, oh, PMMC. 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
3: 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I mean, is in the space of accountability. 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Anuano, ne kwan so anono. Se mu change se mu. But of course, there are concerns in so. There are concerns in so at memufu ni bi ntiasi anase APJ mse ombenya nchiremu. Yesu ya wa anuntia na wo ho. Yesu ya wa se there's a link between that. Na umse obo eye domestic gold purchasing program.
2: Bank of Ghana's domestic gold purchasing program.
3: Right.
2: Sana IMF for free no.
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3: Gabby.
2: 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No? 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Nemom wo say eye Bank of Ghana domestic gold purchasing program no senior esi call ye ye page mu bi gen kese no enam 20 wo Bank of Ghana for contract emu no e de kabo aba. 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
3: Okay.
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2: 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Mibi sao.
3: Kwame, na. Would you agree say there were some losses due to trading? And I say.
2: Why do you want me to agree to something that does not exist?
3: I am posing.
2: And I'm. And no,
3: so
2: no,
3: then you don't, clarify.
2: Don't tell me you are playing the devil's advocate or you are playing the people like Larry King would say. No. What you are doing is repeating yourself. And I'm a catch all say, Auditor General's report, which you have admitted, say, enu neye, in yina suwa kesi ye pa, ye ne shye se, abaya suye ye bisika, semi gine ye, anase ye yine ye. Okay? Auditor General's report, no, appointed to a positive outlook of gold board's finances. Onyan fasopi, and at that now, I'm the accountant because I'm crying there. Now, I'm sharing you with a gold board. Benjamin Faso. Benjamin Faso P. Gold board company in a very liquid. It's not an asshole. Oh, sick P. I don't know. You're my yana. Me, Musa.
3: Now, me, Ubisa, me say, and hey, you're my yana. Come say, baby.
2: Question. Every talk, your question. I don't know. You're my yana. Can you mumpon my ni yana? Say, ne. Ye achieve economic sovereignty. Send the Ghana bit within the South Bonobo, up in Pemnebo, Aka send the Missika Coco Dreddy and Madia Cra, Masum say, enu na echi omu ana peno mumpo mine ye ana ene ne akoye se ye ti classroom aye 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

0: lot of money. 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Who trained that could cry, who could go who? Who turned in there? 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
1: Yeah,
0: Utia, beba for. Until you almost kick a canina, seeing you, and say, a dear, a war from 2021. Losses meaning now or not. I feel chairman on your talk, gold no PD. 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
1: Okay.
0: Aha. And you got on boom. Utonu bufu 10 billion. 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At least 2024. Ya buwaka 5.87
1: billion. 5.7
0: billion. Billion. Na emu 1.8. Eye gold for oil. Ukaya niye di gold kwa je oil.
1: Yeah.
0: Arab for
1: oil. Yeah.
0: Now gold in Ankasana to any day, you bought 3.7 billion. And you need to gold just $4 billion. It's your toll, you know, 4 billion, you bought 3.7 billion cedis.
1: Interesting. Obi Baby Zase, what's new? Time bia ye kudi dwe ya ye boka hwane anhwe yen steady market trends ni ya na se nim
0: eye expertise eye mimvan say ni dia wo commodity no ni bia wa koma kura beti ni ate overnight and say obaka go take a position say na meto no 52 one hwe ade be kena ba 51 ebeti kura ba 0 neba 0 wa lose 5500 ntie wo ni dia bi wo ha your friend hedging.
1: Yes.
0: Your friend of gold hedging mechanism.
1: Yeah.
0: You'll take a spot near call forward. Near take a position near call short. It's me and baby also. Nayani ayano. Yeah, gold na ye toa baby any aye. And sadi we as a senka ye 2021 near green sa strategy who see a beto near the guha na ye betoni aton. So utona utoni necrano and toni na. So we'll be the bro 5-2 nine. Send a 480, no one turning, and now the two are generating a 4241. And the betting is a 5. It's here, and then there's a car and moving in for meaning the FWA or Matna commodity market exchange. Gold your commodity, cocoa your commodity, soya and moon and I your commodities. No one found for a woman, the woman, and there be no move to keep position, no move free, no more, no more back. Now the old Toguha. So go aside, I'll be in a book. Now, the anti ama, yen ye book, and say, Crot is a Russia, Crot is a America, and a Britain, gold in ton ton you. Uko Britain, gold in your ton, your friend bullion, a good damn say, pumpy. If you say, Abrofon is a homo who economy, dear papa, ye the gold account, say, who gold reserves account, who sit down. Now, I am say, I'm which ain't as he a cotton, you bet me the chia frango, you timid cry tomatoes, you cry jelly. In the end, the eyes say cotobeton. Now, profoundly, the gold normally you sue as a backup. Backup, to say, currency be a gold account. What do you busa American dollar, busa Swiss France, busa euro, busa pound sterling? Obia gold damn ma. Russia for credit, the Russia no gold no, so much gold in the party gold in the go.
1: Yeah.
0: And today, by our currency, na ne ya di ano, ahu hi hi ya e wumunti. 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
1: Na currently, IMF reports na abei ya SDT se ilusi be $1.7 million. Ewo eye gold trade imuno. And also, ye beti mi attribute to se yang hedge yana.
0: Oh, definitely, definitely. So we to see an omen, Oba no be chro no watra. Omo chro no watra, me kan chro omo report bi wa e watra.

0: But then I'm saying, one walk up with your own, and our friends, and I will join the club, and over. It is the one way who need the one penny dear for and funny amount to your mobile account water, or mobile 2021. Didn't they see the losses? Mm. Didn't they see 2023?
1: Mm.
0: 2024 was 5.7 billion. And a woman who? And then a woman flag away. A crime is, you know, and a get the Mitchell gold now a cotton, so cotton. No one could turn out to a transactional losses. And it's a transactional, no matter what, we'll turn 5-2. If there's a crowd 4-6, we'll be loose. So we'll turn immediately now, turn here, and then call to me, maybe I'll 5-2, and then mocha. Yeah, yeah, yeah, yeah, yeah, true, we are just here, the Kogu Bank of Ghana, and Sanya Korea, Konya, Koton, and the own free gold board, whole corner. Gold board, that could be free, gold, two gold, never buy gold board, never call Bank of Ghana, never call Bridge, Samia Koton. And who? And any transactional losses, the price I would tell you about.
1: I mean, say Waboka and one, no, but
0: it's Waboka
1: and see no queer woman pan is a caba now a canabano. And yes, a ne and a pen. I could say, Jaya Yaboka, die a boca.
0: Now a caway cried a minia. Oh, here, here, here, here, never mouth figures be William Bessio. Nebe mao, amitina mikaa se uunfre menu, nama ikame ichro, uinchro ye nama ikengayi.
1: Mm-hmm.
0: Mifrinuwa na ajona makengayi, tu uunfre mkula ane first person ya wafre menu. 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The last time ye kubo kukuu busia, ye maye $800,000.
1: Mm-hmm.
0: Na interest ye wafu ye 7.9% per annum. Uto kukuu ni wia, 800, utia $863,000. Who did he tend to know the interest at us? And now, wait here. Who know what you are here? And now, what you go to be? And to the SSA, we are say, a kind of what boy free, 1.7, no, T free with $10 million, no. Now, who is a way give us what $8.3 million? If it's a Sessica way, Niwa, and Kajis or call Euro bond, Wakoboro. And Kausi, you know. 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
0: 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So yeah. 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Yeah, the code Dubai ni India.
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1: Yeah.
0: Because full planer, you see, I give me about $1,500. 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
0: 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Because the question is that the demand is Musa. Why are they pa? One am go far by. And a man yet here, Musa Samoye, and will be so by anyway. And then a mummy in the moon transistor media. I didn't hear any of our mummy in Kenya. You see, when it comes to Boko America, Republicans and Democrats, they come together. You see, they come together to reason. But yeah, you know, I to say politics, no, you do, you know, underdevelopment, any kanya ye dum, issue a yenya, kwanya yenya, no, eye, metiuma coming, wa mumfanya dumano.
1: And you do, Kubeka say, sa in semi se yanso no ni anfa the right structures and to demoa and fa honi board aye bete and fa honi institution aye bete e kanebe koswaba.
0: Sir, what institution you cry at you? That institution you won't pay when you de horno. You be an answer, papa wedi or ka or cancel mono. Kroman penin for ha utie woman me minim penin for no ha woman being ufra woman meeting at church. Yeah, fro. If you say, what do you wish a Jesse way? And we wish a Jesse way. Or you're the messy commodity, a new Jesse collar.
1: Yeah.
0: Dangute, I will use Ghana phone for near this year. Dangute, you could have built a oil refinery in any other part of Africa. Or you're then, what the 12.8 billion is the oil refinery. And now, one crisis by aviation oil will be as in our Papa and the supply. British Airways, Delta Airline, Lucan Swiss Airline, KLM, Nigeria, Papa and the supply. What the cousin Nigeria? You miss us all Republican now or Democrat. Now, any day, who pays up a maker say, who make us a papa with his anote? A man in Yamudia.
1: Yeah.
0: They should understand. You use a cotton on a boom, my Yamudia.
1: Yeah.
0: Because, mom, Yamay, dear, and Kuala Benya Jumay, eh? To say, Segoldi, Yan Tuni, Tuni, and Tuni, Yesua, to say, and Susan's one, Yan Tuni, and Susan's one cried also, Saint Yabina. Mr. Sanso, can I be by the next 20 years?
1: Wow. Doc, yeah, that's it. But in Chimua, Wama, you know, I am here, pa. As you say, you know, you do be a financial go to expert. A banisi kasem uni gredia. You be bound chain now, no Wama, and the unbiased view. Because in Chimua, the Amaya no pay a dear to us, Mupa.
0: The increases in the gold bond transactional costs could be attributed to the global rising prices in gold.
1: Okay.
0: And our inability to devise a strategy, hedging strategy. And one, no, assembling in Anna Macajo.
1: Doc, yet I say.
2: Come here.

0: Alexis the Gasan.
1: This is just the start of the game. Mix it up. Alexis, you rock. Alexis is on.
2: Alexis,
1: oh
2: yeah, boss.

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This is Pione Kuba 95.7. I'm a bit down today. I must confess I'm a bit down this morning. I just need to be courageous myself for a reason that I can hardly disclose.

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0: wampene ho ye ka se life a one live life oberia se bed one live life safo ni bi frame a etumi me pa especially the obes cuisine ho asa etumi aye japade a pisi kenye sika e jesika wonachi but ono wa de wa enjoy sika. 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
1: Is that all you can do from January to December? He has kept you this far. 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
0: I don't pay, dear. I turn on a bush, you man. Bamu wabere hone na busu anka fra na on shedding shedding pa no pay na nyame amemu ahun anyu amebon

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Says me, Busao pass, Utimi, eh? Na Unimda ubewa Nkabedding. A dena, Kaos Oye, Opas Oye. Soon him said that thing. It be a next week, and I'll change him re. Ana banada a fear year, next 10 years, 50 years, 100 years. 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
1: Oh Jack, not be easy. 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